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1: So looking at my internet browser, I can see a million tabs open. And honestly, it very much feels how my brain feels on the inside, right? They say that if you've got a ton of tabs open online, odds are your brain is that way as well. Because a lot of us, according to some experts, they say that we're being inundated with too many tab syndrome. It's that feeling that our brain is juggling a million things at once, can't quite keep up. And a lot of people get just 9 minutes of peace after waking up before their minds start racing through the day's to-do list from work deadlines, household chores. If you're wondering, do I have too many tabs open? Odds are yes. Yeah, you do.
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1: Just a reminder that Monday is when the winning kicks off again. 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I think my boss is not going to be happy, I'm telling you. 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
1: See, we've talked about this before, but it bears repeating because it works. All right, the 90-90 viral rule for decluttering. 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
1: So there's this viral 90-90 rule, and it is very simple. 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Have I used it in the last 90 days? Will I use it within the next 90 days? And if the answer to both is no, it's probably your time to either donate it, sell it, or toss it, all right? Seasonal items like winter coats, holiday decorations, luggage, those things, those are obvious exceptions, right? But professional organizers say that the 90-90 rule works because it really cuts through those endless, what if I need this later, questions we ask ourselves.
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2: Hey, it's Michelle Faye. I am checking out, but thank you for allowing us to keep you company and for making us your soundtrack on this Wednesday night. T-Swift is next. 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
1: Hey, it's Shannon O. If getting a new four-legged family member is on your list for this year, I think I finally have the final thing that might convince your spouse to let you do it. It's coming up in 6 minutes.

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1: How did you convince your family member or your spouse to finally get a dog? Hey, it's Shannon O. And if you are in the middle of something like that right now, I think I have a way for you to, you know, tip the hat in your favor. Owning a dog increases your odds of living longer. That's what research is saying. So add that to your PowerPoint presentation, or you can get a little bit more creative. Nicole calling in. What did you do to convince your husband?
2: I figured he couldn't turn down a dog if the dog came as an Amazon package, and he goes, hold on, this box has holes in it. I open the box, and inside this box, there's two little beady eyes staring at him, and he goes, you can't name it, you can't name it. He comes back out, and he goes, well, if you're going to keep it, you have to name it Lewis. And he says hi to this dog before he says hi to me when he comes in.
1: See,
2: work.
1: That's how it always goes. Thanks for calling in, Nicole. How did you convince your family to finally get a dog? Let me know using the talkback mic.
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1: The number one song of the summer from 2026 is Ariana Grande, Hate That I Made You Love Me. Remember what it was last year? This will give you a hint. It's Alex Warren.
2: They say the holy water's watered down, and this town's lost its faith. 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
1: Hey, Shannon O. Thanks so much for spending part of your night with me, making history once again. Taylor Swift at the VMAs. So what records did she break this time? It's coming your way in the next 10 minutes.

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Adam Levine snuck a big win in on The Voice last week when he ended up getting Lexi Stevens added to his team, who he claims is going to win the whole thing. This was before she chose him as her coach. You can watch The Voice, NBC, on Monday nights.

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0: forget to tell your smart device to play 99.5 The River on iHeartRadio. We finally turn the page to October. Hey, it's Shannon O. And Holly is already getting her movie marathon ready for this weekend. So what are some of the ones that you're going to be watching?
1: Lately, I've loved like The Conjuring, the Annabelle, more of like the paranormal possessing type movies. 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
0: Now, I would agree with you. 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Is that acceptable? What do you think? Let me know using the talkback mic.

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1: You're costing yourself a job by bringing this to an interview. 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
1: You are hurting your chances of getting hired if you bring your coffee to the interview. Hey, it's Shannon O. This debate was started by a corporate recruiter for Fortune 500 companies. And she said when you show up with an iced coffee, it's perceived that this is just a stop on your list of errands. And it's way too casual. Meanwhile, people are commenting on there saying, listen, if you are going to knock me for bringing coffee to an interview, probably not the company that I want to work for. That recruiter also suggests you need to put away your phone, skip the strong perfume, remove the sunglasses from the top of your head, and don't chew gum. Now, those I all agree with, but the coffee, I feel like that's a stretch.
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1: October 1st officially hit, and we are already in the Halloween spirit. 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
1: So my coworker bust into the studio last night and wanted to show me this new influencer he's been following. The content, hysterical, but it's a little deceiving. I'll explain why coming up in the next 10 minutes. Monty and Shannon. Oh, and this is Golden.

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0: 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More music, more variety. It takes a lot for my coworker to get excited, and he's not the type of person to follow influencers on TikTok and Instagram. So when he told me about Eddie the Hyena, I figured, okay, I better give this dude a watch. So it's this hyena that this guy raised, and now he has trained him to laugh at his jokes pretty much on command. Listen to this one.
1: Hey, Eddie, what do you call a sheep that can sing and dance? Lady Baba.
0: And it, honestly, the expressions are fantastic if you want to check it out online. But the thing is here, he's AI. And when my coworker found that out, he literally thought this man trained this hyena, raised him on his own. But no, he was AI. Have you ever been tricked by AI or maybe ChatGPT or something? You believed a story that wasn't true? Let me know what that was using the talkback mic.
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1: Hey, what's up? 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
1: Hey, it's Shannon O. Now that we have officially turned the page into October, I'm curious if you are already trying to think of ways to limit the candy intake for your kids. Michaela actually has a really good one.
2: She basically just lets them eat as much as they want on the first day, getting them sick of it. And they, you know, if they get stomach aches, then they get stomach aches.
1: It is what it is. I feel like that's a hard lesson to learn. Thanks for calling in, Michaela. Well, some of the treats that your kids might be getting this year, we've got some new options for Halloween candy. Skittles, Creepy Crunch, Popped, freeze-dried candy. So a lot of freeze-dried candy going out the door this year. Jolly Rancher gummies, Trickies, Minis, where the flavor doesn't match the color or the shape of the gummy. You've also got pumpkin pie M&Ms, Reese's Sweet and Salty Mix. They're diving into the savory world. But a couple of new things to check out this year.
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I tried to the top, I've been out of shape, taking out the box, I'm an astronaut. I blasted off the planet, rock that caused catastrophe, and it matters more because I had it. Now I had a thought about wreaking havoc on an opposition, kind of shocking, they want a static with precision. I'm automatic, quarterback, I ain't talking second packet, pack it up, I don't panic, batter.

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Never in my life have I ever seen bad news about Ella Langley, but something happened this past week where people are questioning her character. I'll let you know what that's about coming up in the next 10 minutes.

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1: Ella Lainley is catching some fire this week for a response she had to a guy who asked her out on a date randomly after a show.
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1: 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But for Kyler, he's just loving on the station a little bit.
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I used to come home from school and watch the show every single day. Hey, it's Shannon O. And now they are going on a 30th anniversary tour. I think you're going to like this. More details coming up in 6 minutes.

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1: Hey, it's Shannon O. So have we reached the time that we can actually start decorating for Halloween and not just fall? 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
1: Are you a 2027 bride? 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
1: I can't believe that we already have a list of trends for 2027 weddings. Hey, it's Shannon O. So if you just got engaged or you're planning a wedding for next year, here are some of the things that you might want to consider. The silver age. Gold is here to stay, but silver is actually having a moment right now. This is everything from invitation to the plates on the tables, unconventional venues as well, people getting married in sports arenas, Taylor Swift, townhomes, beach clubs, and then also people are having pop-up experiences as their wedding favors. So fragrance stations to bouquet bars, things like that. Chris is calling in. You actually had a unique wedding as well. What'd you do?
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I know we're all excited for Halloween considering it's the 1st of October, but you know it's less than 3 months until Christmas and Alanis Morissette is coming out with a holiday album. Also, something to look forward to.

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1: If I asked you, what's your backup option for when your career fails? You would probably have an answer, right? Hey, it's Shannon O. Chances are, yes, because 77% of American office workers have started to prepare for their backup career just in case something happens to their current one. You know, cuts happen, they get laid off, and nearly half of people are career cushioning by exploring those backup options, maybe looking at jobs and applying to them, practicing their interview skills. But the thing that people are really, really looking for as they venture into this next job, something that they'll actually enjoy, something that gives them a better lifestyle or less stress, even if it means having the same pay. So what's your backup career? Let me know using the TalkBack mic.
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She now holds the most MTV VMA awards out of anybody on this planet. Hey, it's Shannon O. And of course, I'm talking about Taylor Swift. She was tied with Beyonce at 30 awards when she went into the award show on Sunday. She ended up winning 3.

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1: Hey, it's Shannon O. Since we officially have hit October 1st, should we talk Halloween costumes? Yeah, I always adore the pop culture ones that somehow people come up with these costumes from the past year, and I couldn't even think of that. I've got a list of some of the best ones that you could utilize this Halloween coming up in the next 10 minutes.

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1: What's the best Halloween costume that you have ever come up with? Hey, it's Shannon O. I'm actually talking with Jason, who says his company gets into it big every single year, and you dress up as Disney princesses?
2: We ended up being princesses that grew our beards out for it. And then one of my coworkers was, I think, Ariel, and he went full out, had the seashell bra and everything.
1: Wow, a bearded princess. I like it. Well, if you're looking for some inspiration for 2026, there are a lot of pop culture Halloween costumes that are already trending, such as Nikki in Obsession. You've got Dolly Parton and Harry Styles in the Dance No More video, which is you just wearing some red shorts, a blue zip-up hoodie, and sneakers. And also Hannah and Garrett in Off Campus. Lots of TV show references in this year's pop culture Halloween costumes. What are you going as? If you already know, let me know using the talkback mic.
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1: My name is Shannon Ellen. That's wrapping it up for me tonight. Just a reminder, since it's October 1st, you do have the chance to check out our iHeartRadio Music Festival presented by Capital One. 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

0: It's Andy and Bob after five, brand new month, rabbit, my friend.
1: October already. Holy moly.
0: It's October. Might be Sobertober for a lot of people, too. Try to get them sold.

0: It's Andy and Bob and brand new month. Let's discover ourselves, Andy, this morning with our morning motivation.
1: Okay, let's do it.
0: George Bernard Shaw. Three words, one quote. Life isn't about finding yourself. It's about creating yourself. And in that, you find yourself.
1: Okay. I have to create myself first.
0: Yes, yes, yes. This is not about, I got to figure out who I am. You done did who you are.
1: Oh.
0: Yeah. It's who do you want to be? Like, what do you want to be? Like, what would you like yourself to be? That's what you have to do, right? So the question is, Andy, who are you creating yourself to be?
1: No, I don't know if I have that much energy. That seems like a lot of work today.
0: Well, I mean, like, you've been, I don't know, I'm going to say out loud how old you are, but I will tell you, like, you've been building yourself all this time.
1: Have I?
0: That's a great point. Yes, I mean, some people are you know, that molded piece of marble that becomes this tall statue, and you got the tall thing down.
1: Yeah.
0: But, you know, I guess emotionally, you maybe aren't so defined. See, you put me in the situation, so I could say. I'm basically trying to say you're lumpy around some other areas. Now, that's not really where I wanted to be. But emotionally, you're not fully formed, I guess, is what you're telling me.
1: Pretty much just heard that you called me lumpy today.
0: I did call you lumpy. It's a great start to a brand new month. I am creating our relationship in this manner, in a way that has you completely upset at me by the end of the month. That's my goal. Why?
1: It's working.
0: I don't know. Thanks. Day one, success. Life isn't about finding yourself. Life is about creating yourself. That's our morning motivation. You'll find it on our Facebook and Instagram stories. Search for Andy and Bob.
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1: Can AI talk to pets like people? No, not like us. No, it's a good boy. Guaranteed human.

0: It's Andy and Bob, National Pizza Month. So deep dish or thin crust, this or that, which one are you going to go with? All right, Andy, let's go to the talk back mic with Ben.
1: Deep dish pizza. You'll never be full off of a thin crust pizza. I eat three of the whole things by myself, but a good deep dish, I'm pretty packed after like 2-3 slices. I always feel like it's way better value.
2: I love deep dish pizza. Like ever since you started eating good deep dish pizza, I don't think thin crust really compares to it.
0: Yeah, it's challenging. I understand what you're saying, especially that deep dish. But I think it truly has to be like well done deep dish, like, yeah, in the cast iron, you know, I mean, like true Chicago style.
2: Yes. Yes. I want to go to Chicago just to eat their pizza. Like, I know it's an expensive trip, but it's worth it to me for that pizza.
0: It doesn't have to be an expensive trip.
2: Going to Chicago to eat pizza?
0: Oh, we have friends.
2: What do you mean?
0: Would you like me to have someone fly you to Chicago and back for pizza?
2: We have friends that own private jets?
0: Well, like, I wouldn't say jets. I mean, they're single prop. There's single prop planes that, you know, you'll sputter and spurt a bit over Indiana, but you'll be able to get there.
2: You and I have different friends.
0: That's true. I genuinely have a friend. I have a friend who would absolutely love to fly you from here to Chicago for pizza and back.
2: Am I a drug mule during all this or something? Why would I be getting a private trip to Chicago?
0: I want to really set the expectations. This is not a jet, okay? this is a single prop plane, which I think you might have to stop at least once along the way.
2: Yeah.
0: But I think, if I said, hey, would you fly Andy? Because he wouldn't be able to get both of us in there, you and him.
2: Is there enough room for me to at least bring pizza back home as well?
0: Yes. Just barely. You would strap it to the hood, so to speak.
2: Okay.
0: All right. So we'll fly Andy to Chicago for pizza and back. All right. But plus, I think he'd go just for the pizza.
2: Right. That's what I'm saying. Yep. It's so good.
0: Yep. All right. This or that, deep dish or thin crust. Use our talk back mic on our free iHeartRadio app and share your answer.

0: A Buffalo Bills fan has a small amount of her late father's ashes back after losing them during her first game since his death 6 months ago. Brianna Tompkins turned to the Bills Mafia community after searching the stadium parking lot for 2 hours, prompting strangers to offer their help finding the missing necklace containing the ashes as well. A couple who had already found the necklace contacted the Bills and connected with Tompkins' family, allowing the ashes to be returned just days later.
1: Look, I know stuff happens, right? And Bills Mafia, fantastic fan base for this.
0: Best people.
1: Right. Do you think if this thing was so important to you, you would be a little more careful with it so you don't accidentally lose it when you're pre-gaming for a football game?
0: Listen, we know stuff happens when you're being thrown through tables at Bills pre-gaming parties and all the other amazing things that Bills fans do, because they are the best.
1: Yes.
0: We know that.
1: Yes.
0: We can't. No one can argue how incredible Bills fans are. Yeah. Things happen.
1: Yeah.
0: I understand it. People lose things all the time. And you know better than anyone who loses things all the time.
1: I have never lost my mom, okay? I have never lost my mom, okay?
0: But have you been with your mom's ashes to a Bills game?
1: No, no, I've not.
0: See? Then you can't judge. There's no judgment here.
1: No.
0: It's honestly really awesome that people were all coming together to help her search, and even cooler that people had found the necklace and gotten it back to her. And if you want to check out some great photos of the couple reuniting and a great interview with Brianna, it's up on our website right now with Andy and Bob.
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3: They say the holy water's watered down, and this town's lost its faith. 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
1: It's This or That Thursday, and it's National Pizza Month. 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

0: Andy and Bob, our life hack segment time. It is hour two. Andy, you know that moment where somebody tells you something important and you think, I don't need to write that down. I'm just going to remember it.
1: Yeah, we've all had that moment.
0: Yeah, except I really don't write it down and I really don't remember it.
1: Yep.
0: I'm juggling appointments, passwords, grocery lists, where I left my keys. And yeah, so today's hour two, how to stop saying I'll remember that.
1: Will this help you?
0: I hope if I remember to. Here we go. Yeah. Number one, put it in your phone immediately. If something has a specific date, time, or deadline, don't trust your memory. Put it in your calendar or set a reminder right when you hear about it.
1: Yes, I do that immediately. Like when you go make an appointment at like the hairdresser or a doctor's office and like, do you want a card? No, I will lose that. I need to put it in my phone right away. Don't give me a card.
0: Number two, give your stuff a home. Keys, wallet, sunglasses, AirPods, the remote. Pick a place for the things you constantly lose and put them there every single time.
1: Yeah, you just have to remember where that place is. That's the hardest
0: that's
1: part.
0: That's true. Number three, see it, do it. If something will take less than a couple of minutes, just do it when you see it. Reply to the quick email, put the cup in the dishwasher, throw away the junk mail. You're ultimately avoiding creating another task that your brain has to remember doing later.
1: Yeah, sometimes it's easier just to do that instead of being a procrastinator and having to remember to do it later or writing it down. Yeah, I agree with that.
0: Speaking of writing it down, make one list, not 12. Don't have reminders scattered across sticky notes and text messages everywhere. Pick one place for your ongoing list.
1: I love writing things down, and then crossing them off is even better. Such a good feeling.
0: And number five, don't trust your brain when you're tired. This might be the biggest explanation for my issues, too. If you're thinking, I'll definitely remember this tomorrow at 11:30 at night, you will not. Write it down, set the reminder, put it somewhere that you'll see it.
1: Yeah, I'm not good when I'm tired. So if I don't do something right away or remember to do something, I'm never going to remember it late at night either.
0: All right, so it's all about stopping your brain from being responsible for remembering 47 random things at the exact moment you need them.
1: Yeah, that's never going to happen.
0: Right. And if you forgot about what this Howard 2 was about, you want to go back and read the first hack overall and put this in your phone immediately, that you'll find it on the Andy and Bob page on our website.
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0: It's Andy and Bob, and it's time for Did You Know? Breakfast for your brain. Andy, what are we learning today?
1: Well, did you know a sneeze exits your nose at approximately 100 miles per hour?
0: Yeah, no breaks either. Get your arm, elbow up, sneeze into that. You know, it just goes everywhere.
1: So fast and so germy.
0: And furious.
1: Yeah. Did you know the word salary comes from the Latin word for salt, as Roman soldiers were sometimes paid in salt?
0: Don't put it past our company to try to do the same thing.
1: Great, that'll get us far.
0: Yep.
1: And finally, did you know the median age for the world's population is 30.4 years?
0: So we're well past our midlife crisis.
1: We're very old compared to
0: that.
1: We
0: are very old compared to that. All right, look, that's Did You Know for Thursday, October 1st. Rabbit, rabbit. It's Andy and Bob.
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1: It's This or That Thursday, and it's National Pizza Month. 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

0: This or that, deep dish or thin crust? It's National Pizza Month. So, Andy, let's go to the Talk Back Mic with Brenda. Brenda, which one are you going with?
1: Deep dish. I don't know. You just get more of the cheese and more of the crust, and it just tastes a lot better.
2: Yes, give me more. I want more deep dish too, Brenda. I love it. It's so good.
0: Why were you like, feed me Seymour?
2: I am. That's how I'm like when I eat deep dish pizza.
3: Feed me more deep dish pizza.
0: Feed me.
2: It's so good. I love deep dish.
0: I really want to go with the thin crust. I don't know if it's just a mentality or what.
2: You had a good deep dish.
0: Oh, I have in Chicago, and I visited out there. Yes, I'm not saying that I would say, you know.
2: Yeah.
0: So my favorite type of pizza is probably Sicilian. So I mean, I do enjoy a raised pizza. I do.
2: It's the same ish.
0: But there's something about like when I have that pizza and that thin crust, and it's like a snap. Like maybe it's like I'm violently hurting the pizza like a dog with a squeaky toy.
2: What's the snap? I don't know what that means.
0: Well, it's thin, so the crust is very defined.
2: Like, smacking it against someone?
0: No,
2: before
0: that would work too. But I take a bite and it's like crunch, you know, like that. I feel like a snap.
2: It?
0: Yeah. For a thin crust. I don't want a floppy one.
2: Yeah.
0: No, it's gotta be a thin crust, but it's gotta be like I could pick it up and it's like a frisbee. You know what I mean? Like it's that cooked.
2: So like a wood fired pizza?
0: Yeah, I guess if wood does that.
2: I feel like it's crispier then.
0: Yeah? If I go thin crust, like deep dish, I'm not getting that crispiness. Crispiness is where I'm at. And my thin crust, sorry, deep dish, I don't get that crispiness. But for thin crust, that's where it's at, no doubt.
2: No, I think you're wrong.
0: Look, it's National Pizza Month. You can have it your way. Deep dish or thin crust, which one are you going to go with? 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
20: I'm a raccoon.
21: I'm a moose.
22: I'm a skunk.
20: If you're holding your phone while driving, you could hit one of us.
22: And nobody, like, wants that, right?

0: It's Andy and Bob. Since you are our resident millennial, whether you like it or not, friend.
1: Yes.
0: When you do your text messages, are you an emoji person? Do you tend to use LOL?
1: Oh, yeah, I LOL.
0: I never
1: LOL. Do you not LOL?
0: No, I use the emoji.
1: Yeah, no, I use some emojis. I'm not really, I still use the like.
0: Peace?
1: Like, no, not, I am doing peace. I use like colons and like parentheses.
0: Oh, wait, wait. So you were using your hand gestures there.
1: Do dots.
0: And okay. I thought because.
1: What is that, emoticon? Is that what you call
0: yes,
1: it?
0: Yes, it was emoticon, but I was very concerned there because like there were several fingers going several directions in looping. I didn't know if that was like ASL anything. And I didn't understand that language.
1: But you never type LOL.
0: Never.
1: Ha ha, LOL. Look how much fun we're having. Ha ha, nope. LOL.
0: I'm not, I never laugh out loud. You've never heard me laugh out loud.
1: I make you laugh out loud all the time.
0: You do, actually. Look, the good news is, for me, is that since I'm not a millennial, I don't have to worry about this. But for you, you need to cut the LOL out.
1: I don't understand. What's wrong if I'm having a good time and I want you to know? LOL. Well,
0: use the emoji.
1: That's dumb. Why do I? LOL. It's easier than having to type other buttons and then search for it. LOL.
0: It literally gives you a prompt and it's you can LOL. Say, would you rather use LOL or rather use the emoji?
1: I'd rather use LOL. And who is Gen Z to tell me what I can and cannot type, at right?
0: This,
1: okay.
0: At this point, there are future bosses. I mean, let's be honest here.
1: Gen Z is apparently telling millennials like me that we shouldn't be using LOL when we are texting. Apparently, we do it too often. They say it comes off as dismissive or cold, passive aggressive. I mean, I'm not like LOLing at bad times.
0: Yep.
1: You say something funny, I LOL.
0: My grandmother just passed. Oh, LOL.
1: See, that would be passive aggressive. Yeah. Not like I'm giving you a thumbs up to that.
0: Yeah.
1: Sorry job. About Grammy. Thumbs up.
0: Thumbs up. Nick, what do you think? Should we get rid of LOL?
2: I say LOL a little bit too much during my text messages. I think it might be a little bit annoying, but I'm the one texting, so I'm all right with it. That's how I text, and that's how I'm going to keep on texting.
1: Yeah, I'm with Nick. If we text, what does it matter? Like, you can't tell me what to do.
0: Excellent. I'm going to send you so many thumbs ups.
1: No.
0: So many. Actually, a matter of fact, hang on. I'm going to send you
1: don't do it right
0: all
1: now.
0: Sorts of... it's going to look like the way I signed your yearbook, okay? Like, let's stay friends after college, whatever it's supposed to be. What am I supposed to say?
1: Sounds great. This
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my drive to the top. I've been out of shape, thinking out of the box. I'm an astronaut. I blasted off the planet, rock that caused catastrophe, and it matters more because I had it. Now I had a thought about wreaking havoc on an opposition. Kind of shocking, they want a static with precision. I'm automatic quarterback. I ain't talking second packet. Pack it up, I don't panic.

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0: It's Andy and Bob coming up with the three things you need to know for Thursday. Andy, what's on the way?
1: So coming up, your chips and cookies may be a bigger problem than you thought. Also, Dolly's family says there's no fussing and feuding going on, and permanent daylight saving time could leave your kids in the dark.
2: They say the holy water's watered down, and this town's lost its faith.

0: It's Andy and Bob. Here are the three things you need to know for Thursday, September 24th. Number one, a new study finds eating just 3.5 extra ounces of ultra-processed food a day was associated with higher risks of several chronic health problems. That's about the amount in a small bag of chips, a little box of candy, or a single serving cup of mini cookies.
1: Here's the problem, though. That stuff always seems to taste better, though.
0: Yeah. Yeah. Why is it? Why is it bad and good at the same time?
1: Right.
0: Number two, Dolly Parton's younger sister, Frida, says there's no family feud going on over Dolly's estate, despite reports of tension following the firing of Dolly's nephew as head of security. A judge did issue a temporary restraining order involving the nephew, but Frida says the family still loves each other.
1: Nothing says there's no family drama, quite like having to publicly announce that there's no family drama.
0: Exactly. And number three, experts say permanent daylight saving time could mean sunrises after 8 a.m. in some spots, which could be especially tough for students and teachers who start school early. Sleep experts argue permanent standard time would be better to line up with our body's natural clock.
1: I really think that daylight saving time is the only thing that America, everybody agrees that they hate.
0: We can't figure out which way to go after that, though. That's the problem.
1: It seems like it.
0: Yeah, those are the three things you need to know for Thursday, September 24th. It's Andy and Bob.
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0: It's Andy and Bob. Nearly time for Andy's Adoptables Friend. What furry friend are we going to find a forever home this week?
1: Well, Aspen is named after a tree, but don't worry. She's got a lot more wiggle than bark. She's coming up next.

0: 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It just, like, brightens my whole day. 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
1: It's Andy and Bob, and it's time for Andy's Adoptables. Our friend Andy has made it her life's mission to help every furry friend find a forever home. Andy, who are we meeting this week?
0: We have Aspen, who is a six-year-old sweetheart and is ready to become someone's new best friend. So Aspen loves making new friends, showing off her full body wiggles and going for walks. 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Now, Aspen would do best as the only furry friend of the home, but that's okay because really she's got enough love, personality, and tail wags to fill the house all by herself. 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
0: Yeah, the Phil Collins story is happening October 17th, and we've got your tickets.
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0: Yeah, paradise. And you can be on your way to see the Phil Collins story October 17th at the Palace Theater. 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
1: It's Andy and Bob. It's National Pizza Month, so deep dish or thin crust, this or that, which one are you going to go with? All right, Andy, let's go to the talk back mic with Kayla.
2: Oh my gosh, I love deep dish pizza. My school, in elementary school growing up, they had at least one type of pizza per week, and they'd send out that monthly food calendar, and I'd always get so excited when I saw the deep dish. I love the sauce. Like, you can really add a lot of flavor to it, and I don't know what they were buying, but it was so tasty. So now I just always want a deep dish pizza like that.
0: I love how her favorite pizza is from elementary school and she's still chasing that. Like, I love that.
1: Do you realize that we should open a restaurant that's just like elementary cafeteria food, but from our time?
0: Want that?
1: Do you not want, isn't there dishes from your elementary school time? You're like, yeah, it was the best.
0: I liked having a freezer that I could just go in and grab ice cream from.
1: Well, yeah.
0: But I think I could do that now as an adult. Is there food from elementary school that you really miss?
1: Oh,
0: like,
1: yes.
0: Kayla's pizzas?
1: Oh, yeah, no doubt about it. I mean, no, Salisbury Steak Day was such a big day.
0: I don't know, friend. I don't think your restaurant idea is going to sell. I think Kayla will come for the pizza.
1: Yeah, I mean, like there's pizza. I mean, the grilled cheese and tomato soup on the melamine bowl. I mean, like there are some things. Like, if I said put it out there, I think we'd have a line around the block.
0: I don't think so. I don't think I'm.
1: I need
0: coming.
1: I need a bougie name for it though. Okay.
0: Like, what are you thinking?
1: La Caf.
0: Yeah. Okay.
1: La Caf.
0: Good luck with that.
1: Yes. Come to La Caf. Okay, so deep dish or thin crust, National Pizza Month is here. This or that, give us your answer. Or use our talkback mic on our free iHeartRadio app. Or find Andy and Bob on Facebook, Instagram, and Threads and join the conversation.
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1: On Sunday, three experienced skydivers parachuted into a Wisconsin cornfield to help after spotting a small plane crash with four people aboard. So the group alerted emergency crews, asked their pilot to position them near the wreckage, and parachuted down to the crash site. They provided care to a seriously injured survivor until EMS arrived, and all four people aboard the plane survived and are expected to be okay.
2: That's pretty amazing. Parachuting in, though, is wild.
1: It's like a movie.
2: Yeah.
1: Not something you'd expect at a Wisconsin cornfield.
2: No, not whatsoever.
1: No, but luckily they were there to help, and that person who was seriously injured is going to be okay, because no one had called EMS until, these parachuters were like, guys, we got to jump out of the plane and save everybody. And luckily they did. If you want to see some pictures from the of the plane crash, we do have them up on our website. You can check them out right now. 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
1: We've got your chance to see the music of Phil Collins live at the Powers Theater, Albany.
0: Yeah, the Phil Collins story is happening October 17th, and we've got your tickets.
1: Your keyword is paradise. So hit the talkback mic and repeat back paradise to us along with your name and where you're from.
0: Yeah, paradise. And you can be on your way to see the Phil Collins story October 17th at the Palace Theater. 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
1: It's Andy and Bob. Here are the three things you need to know for Thursday, October 1st. Number one, the biggest deal in Hollywood is getting closer to reality. A federal judge approved a settlement clearing the last major hurdle for Paramount Skydance's $110 billion takeover of Warner Brothers Discovery. That means CBS, CNN, Paramount Plus, HBO Max, Paramount, Warner Brothers Movie Studios all could end up under one company. As part of the deal, the new company has to release 30 movies a year and create an editorial board overseeing CBS News and CNN.
0: Ugh, so does this mean we're going to need another password?
1: I can't remember the ones I have now.
0: Yeah.
1: Number two, who says TV rots your brain? A plumber helped stop a hijacking on a Fly Dubai flight this week. After the attacker was subdued, the plumber actually jumped into the cockpit and helped control the plane. The crazy part is he's not a pilot. He told the Israeli prime minister he knew what to do because he watched a TV show about aviation disasters.
0: Imagine the confidence it takes to say, like, don't worry, I've seen this on TV.
1: And finally, number three, Mexico's National Guard has a new member who looks a little different than the usual working dogs. His name is Commando, a 13-month-old Chihuahua, and weighs about 15 pounds. He's being trained for search and rescue work and wears a very tiny tactical vest, along with goggles and even a helmet that has a little camera.
0: Oh, I mean, I don't really care what he's trained to do. I just want to see that tiny helmet.
1: Those are the three things you need to know for Thursday, October 1st. It's Andy and Bob.
2: We were good.

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1: It's Andy and Bob. Time for the look ahead. Friend, what do we have coming up?
0: Tomorrow, it's Feel Good Friday. You know we love to end the week on a positive note and talk about all the great things happening in our lives.
1: Yes. Oh, we'd love to hear from you right now. Don't wait. Use our talkback mic while you're listening on the free iHeartRadio app to us. And then brag on yourself. Tell us what has you feeling good.
0: Plus, Monday morning, 9 o'clock, cash is back. 9 o'clock is your first chance of the week to win $1,000.
1: Yeah, think of how you'll spend that grand. Lord, could that come in handy right now. 9 shots each weekday while you work.

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1: It's Andy and Bob. Time to look back on the show that was. Friend, what was the best part of your day today?
2: It's Thursday. It's Andy's Adoptables Day. And we've got such a cute fur baby who is looking to get adopted. You know, I really like this this little cutie because she didn't have an easy start to her life. And so I think we're going to get a really special home for her. And I'm excited about it.
1: Yeah, it's going to be a true gem as well. Genuinely a true gem.
2: Yeah,
1: for those families. Best part of my day today is knowing full well that you, as a millennial, are no longer allowed to text LOL.
2: That's a dumb rule.
1: Yep. Every time you say that to me, and first of all, maybe you just won't laugh at me anymore after the show I've had with you today. But every time, I'm going to say, nope, you can't say that.
2: That's dumb. And I'm going to LOL it. Ooh. LOL.
1: Doubling down on it. Okay.
2: Yeah.
1: I'm Nobody tells find something Andy else. What to do. All right.
2: I mean, you know that's true.
1: That's true.
2: I'll just make it worse. If you missed any part of the show, you can listen to it anytime with Andy and Bob anytime. 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
1: Just do us a favor. Do someone else a favor. Be the best part of somebody's day. Pros it.
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1: Just past 11 o'clock, Miles Smith is coming up. Kelly Clarkson, Kenny Loggins, Ella Langley, and here's Foreigner.

0: so much for everything that you guys do. 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
1: They say the holy water's watered down, and this town's lost its faith. Our colors will fade eventually, so if our time is running out, day after day, we'll make the mundane a masterpiece. Oh my, my, oh my, my love, I take one look at you, you're taking me out.

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1: You know, they say don't drink caffeine before bed so that you get better sleep. Now they're telling you how far in front of bedtime you should stop drinking caffeine. I was a little surprised. I'll tell you more. Two songs from now.

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1: I'm Jenny James. A recent study suggests that you should start curbing your caffeine intake way before bedtime. The study published in the journal Sleep Medicine Reviews says in order to get the best night's sleep, you should stop drinking caffeine nearly 9 hours before bedtime. Researchers say caffeine intake closer than that could cost you up to 45 minutes of good rest a night.
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1: It is Thursday. We've got Tame Impala and Jenny coming up next. We'll also hear from Linkin Park and Ed Sheeran, Journey and Taylor Swift. Here's Starship.

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0: 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I'm Teddy James. Brain rot is not just a game on Roblox. 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Try a dopamine detox by swapping fast entertainment for walks, books, or journaling. 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
0: I'm Jenny James. Friendship matters more than most people realize. 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And it is hard to make a friend as an adult. The fix actually is simple, but it's not easy. You gotta get out there. You gotta talk to people, show up consistently, make small plans, and keep things light. Real friendships grow slowly, but the effort pays off.
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1: It's a couple minutes past 2 o'clock. Bruno Mars is coming up. We'll also play Shaboozy, The Weeknd, Pat Benatar, and Teddy Swims. Here's Aha.

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1: I'm Jenny James. Target says it's going to cut prices on nearly 2,000 items to draw in fall and holiday shoppers. Women's shoes now average about $35. Kids' boots are about 15% cheaper, and bedding is priced lower than last year. This move comes as big retailers compete for budget-minded customers, and it will vary by store and online. Other big box retailers like Walmart and Costco said they're also reducing prices of items due to recent tariff refunds.
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0: 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Start thinking about how you're going to spend $1,000. What plan does Patricia have?
1: I am going to have something to do with both of my sons and their family and my husband. We're going to do something very special.
0: That is a great idea. And I want you to be listening Monday morning starting at 9 for your chance to win.

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More music, more variety. This is 99.5 The River with Bob Howard, TIL. Today I learned, you should learn something new every single day. Today I learned that your stomach is surprisingly flexible. Look, when it's empty, it's small, relatively collapsed, right? But as you eat and drink, it expands, make more room. At its most stretched, it can hold about 4 liters of food and liquid. It's roughly a gallon. That doesn't mean you should try to fill it up like a water balloon, but your stomach does send some signals to your brain as it stretches, helping you feel full. Technically, your stomach really does have some serious storage capacity.

0: way. No delays, no issues. Everything is moving up to speed so far this afternoon. And I-90 eastbound from Interstate 890 to the Northway, you'll find that everything is moving up to speed there as well. From the Market 32 Price Chopper Traffic Center, I'm Kenny Dees.
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2: 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One day, it's perfect and sunny.
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1: With Bob Howard, just about 1 hour left in work today. 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It's grand. 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

lessons I've learned. 99.5 The River with Bob Hauer. Mexico's National Guard's got a new officer at 15 pounds of a tiny little helmet. How weird is minutes away?

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0: 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With Bob Howard, this or that Thursday, here we are. 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So deep dish or thin crust, which would you prefer? 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

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With Bob Howard, this or that, pizza. 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

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With Bob Howard, here comes 6 o'clock. Remember, 9 shots at $1,000. And it all begins Monday morning, 9 a.m. Get back on track with your bills, 1 grand at a time.

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1: 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I'm Michelle Fay, hanging with you. Miles Smith is coming up next right now. Ooh, a little Black Velvet. Don't hurt nobody.